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It is a happy day. Pink Floyd from The Wall. Happy May Day. First day of May. Kind of an interesting story people are talking about and trending. A barge carrying Timmy the humpback whale, which had been stranded in shallow waters near Germany since March, is now on its journey towards the North Sea. They actually decided to put the whale on a barge and then tow that barge up to the North Sea. The debate was whether to let the whale die in peace or try to assist it its return to the Atlantic Ocean. Well, the decision now was made to tow Timmy on a barge. It's kind of cool. You can actually follow his journey on a live stream on YouTube. If you ever wanted to watch the journey of a humpback whale being towed on a barge, just search for Timmy the Whale.

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0: It's Rock 98.3 WJLI, Cotton, a little crossfire. Stevie Ray Vaughan, it's Tim Jeffries. Thanks for listening. 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
2: In the Stratmeyer Media Storm Center, here's your River Region forecast. The forecast for this evening, cloudy with a light breeze, 53 degrees. Overnight, cloud-filled skies, the temp 42. And then tomorrow, with a chance of light drizzle, temps of 61. A check of the current conditions, the temp is currently 60 degrees, under partly cloudy skies.

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0: Nirvana, Come As You Are, which is also the title of the closest book that's an authorized biography of the band, Come As You Are, the story of Nirvana, came out in 92. There are a lot of books out there in the rock and roll world about Nirvana, Kurt Cobain, but again, only one that's close to an authorized biography. Stick around because we're going to come as we are with some Eagles coming your way next.
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3: People were very upset about that.
2: Kitty.
3: Fairness, Ken was only wanting to make sure that those poor cats didn't freeze out in this weather. You know,
2: that's what I was saying. I don't want them to freeze. So how do you keep cats from freezing?
3: Please.
2: You give them antifreeze.
3: No, wait.
2: What?
3: Look down.
2: What's
3: that is the line. That's right there.
2: Oh, is that the line?
3: Back up
2: Did
3: just
2: you move
3: a little.
2: It again?
3: Move back up just a little bit.
2: I thought the line was over
3: back
2: here, but then you moved it back over this way.
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2: what
3: move
2: the
3: line.
2: I thought it was a permanent line.
3: It's right there.
2: It seems to be moving.
3: Don't step any closer. That's the line, Ken.
2: I got it. I see now.
3: All right. But
2: why is it all squiggly, though? It should be a straight line. It's pretty jagged, that line.
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Some people have asked us to play some softer rock songs. To those people, we say, we hear your request. 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

You know, hanging down at Dino's, having a cold one with the boys, sounds like a pretty good thing to do on a Friday night. Tin Lizzy, don't you know? With Tim Jeffries, got some sticks, Neil Young on the way. And you know Rivian, the maker of electric trucks and RV? Rivian is making an electric bike. It's called the Also Bike, which is kind of interesting if you're into technology and the like. Unlike a regular electric bike that uses mechanical gears or normal bikes, the new bike uses a pedal-by-wire drive system. So when you pedal, that powers a generator. The generator feeds the battery, while software controls the torque and speed. It's called the TMB. And while it's not currently available, you can reserve yours now on the website with a $50 deposit.

0: Neil Young's song Old Man, written about the caretaker to the ranch he purchased just outside La Honda, California, there up in the Redwoods and the hills above San Mateo. Tim Jeffries, what do you say we kick off another long set? I know we can with Queensryche and the Police. They'll be coming up next.
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0: Overnight, cloud-filled skies, temperature 43 degrees. And then tomorrow, with a chance of light drizzle, with a temp 60. A check of the current conditions, it's currently 57 degrees, under clear skies.
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0: de-do, de-da, if I'm following along correctly. It's Jim Jefferies. You know what I'm going to do? Head on down the road and kick off another long set with some Tom Petty for you next.
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2: Libido goes down as you get older. Like your level of testosterone and your overall.
3: She doesn't want it anymore.
2: Yeah, I mean, that's true for everybody. Uh-huh. My libido right now is a lot less than when I was 14 and humping the couch every 15 minutes. Can you imagine?
3: Maybe.
2: For 1 minute. If it went the other way, and you got more horny as you aged,
3: can you imagine? I think that does happen to some people. In fact, they found one another. They found each other. The whole group of people did. They call it the Villages.
2: The Villages
3: well, down in Florida.
2: That's just because they watched all the episodes of Murder, She Wrote, and Wheel of Fortune. And they're bored. That's all. Canasta is over. Shuffleboard is boring.
3: All those ladies.
2: Pickleball is too strenuous.
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3: They were already knocking.
2: You'd catch them in the car, you know? They'd be lying to you about where they are.
3: Oh, it could get better, too, because without the teeth, you know, it's, you know, there's a...
2: Oh, yeah, there are advantages.
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ZZ Top, Give Me All Your Lovin'. It's Tim Jeffries giving you all my Led Zeppelin and Van Halen. Well, not all of it, just a nice sample coming up in just a bit. Hey, South Africa is in the news. They've decided to withdraw its draft on national AI, artificial intelligence policy, after it was found out that some of the rules were AI generated. You can't make this stuff up, or can you with AI? Anyway, the South African communications minister withdrew the draft policy after finding that six of its 67 academic citations were AI-generated hallucinations that cited journals and articles that don't actually exist.

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3: In the Stratmeyer Media Storm Center, here's your River Region forecast. The forecast for this evening, cloudy with a light breeze with a temp 52. Overnight, cloud-filled skies, temperature 43 degrees. And then tomorrow, with a chance of light drizzle with a temp 60. A check of the current conditions, the temp is 52 degrees under clear skies.
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0: Soundgarden's Burden in My Hand, one of the most successful songs from that band, released in the height of the grunge era in 1996, spent 5 weeks number one on the Billboard mainstream rock tracks. It's Tim Jeffries. Speaking of the grunge era, another band from that era, coming up after Bob Seger entertains next.
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2: I didn't know that. I thought straw and hay was the same thing.
3: No. Straw is usually from wheat stalks.
2: Straw and hay are not the same thing.
3: No, they're not.
2: For real.
3: That's why they call them different things. They don't call it all hay. It's straw and hay. My God.
2: So horses don't eat straw?
3: No, they don't eat straw.
2: If you put straw in a horse's hay thing, bowl, whatever
3: probably eat around it.
2: Real. If you mix, okay, two things, the hay and the straw that looks exactly alike.
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2: The horse will leave all the straw and eat the hay.
3: Probably, yeah. Straw is not... straw is made from wheat.
2: Let me write this
3: wheat.
2: Down.
3: Made from wheat and wheat, okay. and it's not very good to eat for the. But hay is made from plants of like grass.
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2: 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Otherwise, I wouldn't have Christmas in a week.
3: It would be a completely different holiday, really.
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early Aerosmith, later in their career, they sought out the songwriter Desmond Child to help them write some of their songs. He's written a lot of songs, Desmond Child, including this one from Alice Cooper.

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He's the Money Man, and I'm Tim Jeffries with some Guns N' Roses in just a little bit. Well, earlier I had a story about a humpback whale on a barge heading towards the North Sea. How about a massive sea lion named Chonkers waddling its way into the hearts of tourists in San Francisco's famed Pier 39? It's a massive sea lion. You know, there are several wharfs in San Francisco, Pier 39, and most any time you can find sea lions sunning themselves on the decks. It's a big tourist attraction. However, most California seals weigh, 200 to 400 pounds for females, up to 800 for males. They're pretty big animals, but not like this guy. It turns out it's what's called a stellar sea lion. He made his way to the bay, and he's a big boy, estimated to weigh a ton or more, which is very unusual. And the theory is this big guy's from Oregon or Washington came to San Francisco for the food. Apparently, there's an abundance of mackerel, salmon, and squid in the waters there now.

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0: Band out of Winnipeg, Canada, don't you know? Reunited in 2026 after some of the legal wranglings have been settled. Randy Bachman and Bertrand Cummings out on tour this summer, mostly shows in Canada, but there are a few shows in the lower 48. U2 is going to kick off another long set. Stand by. That's coming up next.
1: In the Stratmeyer Media Storm Center, here's your River Region forecast. The overnight forecast, cloudy, temperature 43 degrees. And then tomorrow, some clouds here and there, and somewhat breezy, with a chance of light drizzle, with a temp 60. A check of the current conditions, it's currently 48 degrees, under clear skies.

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0: 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But haven't we heard that before from all kinds of bands, including Journey themselves? Let's not go there. Let's just say, hey, it's been a lot of fun hanging out with you tonight. I'm Tim Jeffries. Back tomorrow night. We'll rock your Saturday night. We've got some Stone Temple Pilots coming up next.
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Yo, get down and party, party, schmarty, Boston, with Mud Credence in that set with another rain question for you, John Fogerty, rocking his Legacy Tour. Now he's going all over the place, doing all those amazing short classics in concert, you know, all those very short but impactful tunes that Credence does up. What a show, way to go, John Fogerty. Hey, Foghat's coming up, Arthur on Ozzy, and the Cars are next.

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0: Hey, I just want to make love to you and you and you, Fog Hat with Mud. We heard the Cars in that set. Let the good times roll. They roll. Good times are a rolling on your weekend headspace. Taco Tuesday on Tuesday for your Cinco de Mayo. Mama's Day coming up on Sunday. And then you got the Memorial Day weekend. Let those good times roll because they roll. Hey, Van Halen's coming up. I'll throw on the top. And the Thunder from Down Under, they're next.
1: In the Stratmeyer Media Storm Center, here's your River Region forecast. The overnight forecast, cloudy, temperature 43 degrees. And then tomorrow, some clouds here and there, and somewhat breezy, with a chance of light drizzle, with the temp 60. A check of the current conditions, the temp is currently 47 degrees, under clear skies.
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0: Have mercy. The top and waiting for the bus with Mud AC/DC in that set. For those about to rock, we salute you. We salute you. Thunder from Down Under, that's their final tune they do each and every night on their Power Up Tour Part Number 2. What a show. Way to go, Thunder from Down Under. Van Halen is coming up. I'll throw on Queen, and Tom Petty is on deck too.
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2: Chicago Smell and Taste Treatment and Research Center, they shared their a number one odor for enhancing penile blood flow was
3: okay.
2: Pumpkin pie.
3: Did they get a government grant for that?
2: Well, of course they did.
3: Because it doesn't matter.
2: Of course
3: they do.
2: You know
3: what? Smells don't matter really to dudes.
2: You don't think so?
3: We'll look past a lot. Yes, it's more important to women. If she's super hot but smells just a little bit. No, I've been to the abyss.
2: Yeah.
3: I've been to the point where it's like, no, I'm out. But it takes a lot.
2: Yeah.
3: It takes a lot to get to that point.
2: Yeah.
3: You know what I mean? It's like, okay, she kind of, you know, like it doesn't matter. She,
2: I understand. But
3: I'm not talking about like certain body parts. I'm talking about like her hair. Smells like her skin. Smells like your mom
2: or
3: something.
2: The pH balance of the person.
3: I did this girl that smelled like my mom. Like they used the same shampoo.
2: Oh, no.
3: Yeah. I powered through, though. I powered through because she was super hot. Now, she sounded like my mom, too.
2: If she said, Kenny, Kenny.
3: Yeah. No.
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Whoa, whoa, whoa, Toto, hold the line with Mud, the common rap you always hear when you go shopping and somebody forgets something. They're like, you mind holding my spot in line, please? I forgot to get the laundry detergent. 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Hold the line, okay? Hey, Stevie Nicks is coming up. I'll throw on Aerosmith and Elton John is next.

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0: When you come to Rock 98.3 WJLI, we know what you like. 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

0: Stevie Nicks on the Edge again with Mud. Elton John from the Goodbye Yellow Brick Road double set and Saturday Night's All Right for Fighting. That is one fine album. That double set is amazing. Not a dud in the bunch on that album. If you go out album shopping, make sure you pick up that one from Elton John. Bad Company, they're coming up. I'll throw on Whitesnake and Cheap Trick, they're next.
1: In the Stratmeyer Media Storm Center, here's your River Region forecast. The overnight forecast, clear skies with the temp 38. And then tomorrow, cloud-free and somewhat breezy. The temp 69 degrees. A check of the current conditions, the temperature 46 degrees, under clear skies.

0: Yeah, what a great one from David Coverdale and Whitesnake. Still of the Night with Mud, Cheap Trick in that set, and Surrender. Now, if you go to a Cheap Trick show, you know, you may catch some guitar picks from guitar legend Rick Nielsen. Never, ever surrender those. Always hang on to those for dear life, okay? Hey, Rush is coming up. Author on Dio and Bad Company, they're on deck too.
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2: I have a censored image of this guy walking down the street. I can't tell if he's naked or not.
3: Well, do you really want to see that?
2: No. I'm saying I don't necessarily want to see this guy naked, but I want to make sure that they're not just arresting the guy for the heck of it, you know?
3: You're trying to get this dude's picture depixelated.
2: No. What I'm trying... No,
3: let me ask ChatGPT if they can do the depixelization process for you.
2: It's not that I want to see. I just think it's stupid to put the picture out there.
3: Okay.
2: The point I'm making. I have to defend myself. Stop. Let me do this, okay? The point is that they have presented this photograph as evidence that this guy was naked.
4: Yeah.
2: But then they pixelated it out. The point I'm trying to make, I don't want to see the man's naked ass.
3: No, of course not.
2: I'm saying that why even produce this photograph if the part that is supposed to be the smoking gun of your evidence is you can't see it? That's what I'm saying.
3: Well, he wouldn't appear pixelated in court, I'm sure.
2: My point is just don't pixelate. I mean, just don't put the picture out at all because it does nothing for anyone.
3: I need to go to camera two just real quick. Let me just talk with the audience very quickly. Hello, dear listeners. Yeah. This is your pal, Ken. There are three things that Jason cannot stand.
2: Yeah.
3: One, when somebody's on the phone, when somebody's calling, no matter what we're doing, doesn't matter. He's got to answer the phone. For instance, if you called now, you would totally derail this conversation because he'd have to answer it.
2: Oh, there's nobody there. Yeah.
3: Two, obviously, pixelated pictures of naked people. He's got to see what's under there. He's got to see what they're working with.
2: Yeah.
3: And three, obituaries without the cause of death.
2: I hate that.
3: He can't.
2: I
3: hate
2: that.
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What a rocking trio, Triumph and Layin' on the Line with Mud. They're doing up their 50th anniversary Rock and Roll Machine Reload Tour, hanging out with April Wine, going all over the place. Boy, that's quite a pairing and quite a tour for sure. You know, Jimmy is coming up, author on Def Lep, and Steve Miller is on deck too.

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Legendary performances. The stick it to the man attitude. But what really makes the songs we play stand the test of time is the remastering they did like 5 years ago, because it really sounds crisp and good now. 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

0: Yeah, Fox said later. Jimmy with Mud Def Lep in that set. Don't leave me high and dry on your Saturday night tonight. Come on, party time. Go enjoy the big party and all your weekend headspace. You know your weekend will rock all the way. Joan Jett is coming up. I'll throw on the new Jim Metallica. They're on deck two.
1: In the Stratmeyer Media Storm Center, here's your River Region forecast. The overnight forecast, clear skies with the temp 38. And then tomorrow, cloud-free and somewhat breezy. The temp 69 degrees. A check of the current conditions, the temperature 46 degrees under clear skies.
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0: Yeah, the new Gin of Free For All with Mud Metallica in that set. Boy, Metallica, they've been rocking their current tour for a number of years. They're going deep into 2027 and then some. In fact, at the end of the year in Rocktober, they're going to rock a Rocktober Vegas residency. How cool is that, man? That band, they're fantastic. Joan Jett, they're coming up. Author on Foreigner and AC/DC, they're on deck too.
1: Here's some of the JC and Ken show that you might have missed.
2: Cardi B, the celebrity person,
3: right,
2: sent her umbilical cord off to a company called Mommy Made, and they twisted it up like a pretzel, like in a heart, and then dipped it in gold chrome.
3: Yeah.
2: That's not normal behavior, man. I know giving birth is so wonderful and beautiful and all the disgusting things, and you poop yourself while giving birth, and it's all beautiful because it's babies. It's not normal.
3: It's
2: just not.
3: It's totally fine.
2: There's a reason why I don't have children, because I don't want any part of that.
3: Well, that's not normal. Everybody should want to procreate.
2: I don't ever have that conversation. The love of your life, the woman that you married, and you're like, she's so great. She's like, she's my best friend. She's my wife. We're buddies. We're in this life thing together. Here we go. Oh, we're having a kid. That's a beautiful thing. It's going to be awesome. And then she gives birth in a freaking hot tub and poops herself, and that she's holding up this cord. She's like, you know what? Let's send this off to Mommy Made. And you're like, okay, honey. Because you don't want the sex to stop. I'll do whatever you say.
3: Yeah, thank you.
2: It's insane.
3: You have some severe issues that need to be sorted out, Ken, and I'm going to be praying for you.
2: it's truly nuts.
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0: Yeah, Queen with Mud, Bryan Adams in that set with that summertime classic. Hey, check it, summertime will be here officially in 50 days from right now. Go rock your summer big time. Van Halen is coming up. I'll throw on the Foos, the Foo Fighters, and Janis is on deck too.
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0: Tonight, Feel Your Love Tonight, Van Halen with the David Lee Roth edition of Van Halen. David rocking his tour, going all the way through the end of June, doing all those amazing tunes in concert. He's quite the entertainer. His final tune each and every night is Jump, which I think should be the opening tune, but what do I know? Still, what a fantastic show from the legendary David Lee Roth. Boston, they're coming up. Author on Bush and Journey, they're on deck too.
1: In the Stratmeyer Media Storm Center, here's your River Region forecast. The overnight forecast, scattered clouds with the temp 38. And then tomorrow, cloud-free and somewhat breezy. The temp 69 degrees. A check of the current conditions, it's currently 44 degrees under clear skies.
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0: Right on. Everything is Zen. It's all good. Zen. Gavin Rossdale and Bush. Zen on your weekend headspace. Not so much on your Monday. Not too Zen. Try to make it Zen. Zen is good. Hey, Boston. They're coming up. Author on Alice in Chains. The Bloody Ooh and John Mellencamp is on deck, too.
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2: They're not going to let you keep a wig in jail.
3: I don't know if they do or not.
2: I don't know. Do they? Will they make you take off your wig for the mugshot?
3: I would imagine.
2: You can hang yourself with, if you have a long enough wig, you can hang yourself in your cell with your wig if they let you keep it.
3: I don't know. I don't know if they'll let you keep a wig or not. Probably not. I think you're probably right. They probably won't. They just consider that personal property, like a shirt or anything else, and take it off of you.
2: Or your phone, right? Yeah. Or piercings. They make you take out your piercings.
3: I haven't been to jail too many times, so I'm not sure.
2: How many times have you been to jail?
3: I don't think ever. I mean, I was taken to jail once, but it was more of a scare tactic. I wasn't actually booked in.
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3: 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I wasn't actually booked in, and I didn't actually do any of that stuff. But
2: Same thing here.
3: Yeah, I was taken there once. So,
2: can you believe I'm not a felon?
3: No. it just goes to show that that every community you've ever lived in clearly doesn't have a very effective police force.
2: I don't disagree.
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1: 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And you know what I'm talking about. 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

Hey, you, with the worm chow and the worms ate into his brain, Floyd from the Wall. With Mud We Heard Mountain in that set, the OG cowbell classic, Mississippi Queen. You don't need more cowbell on that tune. That tune has all the cowbell you want for sure. Hey, the Doors are coming up, author on Billy Squire. And Fleetwood Mac, they're next.

0: The Door, Stronger Than Dirt, Touch Me. What a great tune. What a great tagline from the Tide detergent commercial, which I don't know if they still do that. You hear Stronger Than Dirt when you hear those commercials? I think I do, but maybe it's embedded in my mind from that tune and growing up with the Stronger Than Dirt line. I don't know. Quiet Riot, they're coming up. Other on the Cars, and you too, they're waiting for you too.
1: In the Stratmeyer Media Storm Center, here's your River Region forecast. The forecast for this morning, partly cloudy with a light breeze and a chance of some light rain, 53 degrees. This afternoon, a few clouds and somewhat breezy with a chance of light drizzle. The temp 62, then this evening with a temp of 48. A check of the current conditions, the current temp 43 degrees, under clear skies.
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0: The Cars and Let's Go with Mud. Let's Go. You two from War in that set, a fantastic tune. New Year's Day from that fantastic War LP, another fantastic U2 album on the way. Early summer, you know 100% that new album's gonna rock all the way. Quiet Riot, they're coming up. Author on Steve Miller and the Black Crows are on deck too.
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2: Because you just ruined Van Hagar for me.
3: I just ruined that song for you.
2: Yeah,
3: I did.
2: Oh, yeah, I liked it okay because it's Van Halen, but yeah. It's not really. It's Van Hagar.
3: I like Van Hagar. I like both of them.
2: But you ruined it for me, and now I feel...
3: You feel obligated to ruin it for everybody.
2: Everyone else.
3: All right.
2: Okay, yeah. But now Jason... Tell everybody what you told me, and then I'll play the song again.
3: I told Ken, I said, I love this song, except for I can't stand the typewriter sound effect throughout. What are they doing?
2: And I was like, what? And I had to pull up the song for myself, and then... I'll be damned. It's somebody hunting and pecking...
3: on a typewriter.
2: On a typewriter while they're recording this song.
3: Why did they do that? I don't... Yeah.
2: Why did you do that? The song was fine for decades until you ruined it for me and now everyone.
3: I've always heard it when I hear this song. Like, dearest,
2: yeah.
3: Dearest.
2: Yeah. And then at the end, too.
3: Now they speed up the typing a little bit. They're like, sincerely
2: Thank
3: yours.
2: Thank you very much. Sincerely yours.
3: Respectfully.
2: Eddie Van Halen.
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Why is classic rock on WJLI better than today's cookie cutter AI generated Gen Z garbage? I couldn't tell you. You tell me.

Yeah, she was a shaking Eddie Money with Mud Metallica doing the Bob Seger classic of Life on the Road in that set, Turn the Page. Wonder how that conversation went down between Metallica and Bob Seger. Hey, Bob, we want to do up your tune, Turn the Page. Oh, yeah, man, I'm cool with that. As long as he gets paid, he's cool with that, you know. Hey, Rush is coming up. I'll throw on Pearl Jam. And Santana, they're next.

Some people have asked us to play some softer rock songs. To those people, we say, we hear your request. This is Rock 98.3 WJLI.

I'm after. It's Chen!

0: Hey, hey, Rush and Fly By Night with Mud Santana, and that said, oye, como va, that's hey, how's it going? Hey, how's it going? Going well, right? On your weekend headspace, a ton of fun. And then a ton of fun ahead. Tuesday is your Cinco de Mayo on your Taco Tuesday. Then the following Sunday, we have Mama's Day. Lots of fun. Go enjoy and rock on. Scorpions, they're coming up. Other on Bon Jovi and the BOC, they're next.
1: 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The forecast for this morning, partly cloudy with a light breeze and a

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0: Apparently, David Gilmour, great guitarist in Pink Floyd, was afraid to fly in an aeroplane. So he conquered his fear and took pilot's lessons, learned how to fly his own plane. Boy, that's a good lesson for anybody. Speaking of lessons, how about a good one from Night Ranger? Kelly Keggy, the drummer, wrote a song about his sister, Kristen, but they changed the name to Christian.
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3: Ken was only wanting to make sure that those poor cats didn't freeze out in this weather. You know, that's what
2: I was saying. I don't want them to freeze. So how do you keep cats from freezing?
3: Please.
2: You give them antifreeze.
3: No, wait.
2: What?
3: Look down.
2: What's that?
3: That is the line. That's right there.
2: Oh, is that the line?
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2: Did
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2: Did you move it again?
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3: 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That's the line, Ken.
2: I got it. I see now.
3: All right.
2: Why is it all squiggly, though? It should be a straight line. Pretty jagged, that line.
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Red Hot Chili Peppers. I love that guitar in there. And it wasn't Dave Navarro, who was a former guitarist, but the song was about him. According to Anthony Kiedis, Dave Navarro was the king of sarcasm. He called him Mr. Know-It-All. Maybe that's why he only recorded one album in 95 with him. Your Name is Jane. You had your own song in 1979, thanks to Jefferson Starship.

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Canada is upset because our transmitter is so powerful, any bird that lands on it gets instantly vaporized. 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

Don Henley, the album Building the Perfect Beast. He took a break from the Eagles in the 80s and did a couple of solo albums and tours. He did a pretty good job with it, too. Not bad being a great drummer and guitar player and an all-around great musician, but that song is not about baseball like a lot of people thought because the Boys of Summer. No, it's about exes. Well, don't ex Lou Reed. He puts it together excellently when he left the Velvet Underground band of his in 1969 in New York, and in 1970 went solo with the next song.

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She says, hey babe, take a walk on the wild side.

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New York City is the place where they said, hey babe, take a walk on the wild side.

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0: Sticks out of Illinois recorded their first album in 1970, and by 1978 they had their eighth album out, which contained the song we just heard, Pieces of Eight. That's an album a year, and that's great success, doing it right. We have one from the number one classic rock live album of all time, according to most rock and roll fans, and it's Peter Frampton coming up.
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3: In the Stratmeyer Media Storm Center, here's your River Region forecast. The forecast for this morning, partly cloudy with a light breeze and a chance of some light rain, 53 degrees. This afternoon, a few clouds and somewhat breezy with a chance of light drizzle. The temp 62. Then this evening with a temp of 48. A check of the current conditions, the current temp 43 degrees with a few clouds.

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0: Have you ever been with someone of the opposite sex and things get really, really lovey? And then they mention somebody else's name. That may have happened to Joe Elliott, because that's the song that he wrote about a situation like that, from Def Leppard, of course. Hey, Kansas has a really good song. The first one you ever heard on the radio from 1977.
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2: Libido goes down as you get older. Like your level of testosterone and your overall.
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2: Yeah, I mean, that's true for everybody.
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2: My libido right now is a lot less than when I was 14 and humping the couch every 15 minutes. Can you imagine, maybe, for 1 minute, if it went the other way and you got more horny as you age?
3: As you got older.
2: Can you imagine?
3: I think that does happen to some people. In fact, they found one another. They found each other. The whole group of people did. They call it the Villages.
2: The Villages
3: well, down in Florida.
2: That's just because they watched all the episodes of Murder, She Wrote and Wheel of Fortune, and they're bored. That's all. Canasta is over. Shuffleboard is boring.
3: All those ladies.
2: Pickleball is too strenuous.
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2: 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They'd be lying to you about where they are.
3: Oh, it could get better, too, because without the teeth, you know, it's, you know, there's a...
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Hey, getting wild all the time, and when it's rock and roll and you're a teenager, you are the youth gone wild, and you get it all out of your system, and then you meet a wonderful woman that kind of tames you down. A lot of guys won't admit that, but it's true. And every little thing she does, you start to really appreciate. Here's the Police.

Rock 98.3 WJLI. Now, if you're listening right now, you're probably by yourself, but you're not the only one listening. There's a whole lot of people out there. And the good thing about listening by yourself is you're paying attention. And maybe you'll pay attention when we let you know about how to grow your own business. If you're self-employed, we've got some great ideas for you to make it even more successful than it is. 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

0: 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And the one we got about that Led Zeppelin song from their second album was apparently Robert Plant had an affair with his wife's sister. What is and what should never be. I guess he let us know that he may have regretted that situation. 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
6: In the Stratmeyer Media Storm Center, here's your River Region forecast. The forecast for this morning, partly cloudy with a light breeze and a chance of some light rain, 53 degrees. This afternoon, a few clouds and somewhat breezy with a chance of light drizzle. The temp 62, then this evening with a temp of 48. A check of the current conditions, it's currently 44 degrees under partly cloudy skies.

0: still going strong, Judas Priest. And there's something just great about rock and roll and nighttime. Now, you can go to a rock and roll concert in the afternoon if they're scheduling one, but it's more exciting at night. Well, look what you've got. You've got natural stuff like stars. Hopefully there's a full moon. It's just the atmosphere that really gets to you when they turn it up nice and loud. And Judas Priest is one great example. They got Pearl Jam on the way.
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2: I didn't know that. I thought straw and hay was the same thing.
3: No. Straw is usually from wheat stalks.
2: Straw and hay are not the same thing.
3: No, they're not.
2: For real.
3: That's why they call them different things. They don't call it all hay. It's straw and hay. My God.
2: So horses don't eat straw?
3: No, they don't eat straw.
2: If you put straw in a horse's hay thing, bowl, whatever they're eating out of,
3: he'll probably eat around it.
2: Real. If you mix, okay, two things, the hay and the straw that looks exactly alike.
3: It does not look exactly alike.
2: The horse will leave all the straw and eat the hay.
3: Probably, yeah. Straw is not... straw is made from wheat.
2: Let me write this
3: wheat.
2: Down.
3: Made from wheat and wheat, okay. and it's not very good to eat for the.
2: But
3: hay is made
2: from
3: plants of like grass.
2: 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Then.
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2: It's a good thing that whoever was feeding the camel knew the difference. Otherwise, we wouldn't have Christmas in a week.
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Now, he had a problem with certain chemical called heroin, and he would be talking to his lady when he was on the road saying he was doing okay when he really wasn't. He wrote that song out of guilt, maybe?

Pink Floyd from the Wall, Rock 98.3 WJLI. Did your mom wake you up in the morning? 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
1: The great sound of Stevie Ray Vaughan inducted into the Rock and Roll Blues Heaven. August 27th, 1990, keeping his spirit alive with songs like that, that some say came from when he sobered up, got clean. And when he left us, he had about 5 years without anything, except his great music. Boston, coming up. It's an expression that I think they came up with that we still use today.
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7: In the Stratmeyer Media Storm Center, here's your River Region forecast. The forecast for this morning, partly cloudy with a light breeze with a temp 52. This afternoon, some clouds here and there and somewhat breezy with a chance of light drizzle. The temp 62. Then this evening, temperature 50. A check of the current conditions, it's currently 50 degrees with a few clouds.
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0: When Ozzy Osbourne got kicked out of Black Sabbath, he was a little bit insecure about how he was going to be taken as a solo artist, but he had the great band behind him in his first album and a song just like that. Now, Ozzy claims the song isn't about him and the band. The song is about the way the world was in 1980, so there you go. And he did just fine keeping his spirit alive, inducted into the Rock and Roll Hall of Heaven last January 22nd. George Thorogood, on the way.
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the song about a guy who looks like a lady. I won't say who that guy was that Steven Tyler and Joe Perry wrote that about. Okay, well, it was Vince Neil. Lester, great Saturday morning to you, my friend. Glad to be giving you more than a little bit. Yep, we're giving you a lot of it. Super set of killer classic rock to get you Saturday rolling. Thanks for hanging out with us.

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The stories behind the songs. Legendary performances. The stick it to the man attitude. But what really makes the songs we play stand the test of time is the remastering they did like 5 years ago, because it really sounds crisp and good now. 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

0: Enjoying the Honky Tonk Woman for breakfast on this fine Saturday. How you doing? It's Lester. Thanks for listening. Def Leppard, ZZ Top coming up in moments. It is one of the coolest photos I've ever seen. This picture of the Cape Cod two-color lobster. Apparently, it's not unheard of, but very rare. This thing is like, it looks like it's gold. You should scrape the gold off. Do this. Just search next time you're near a computer or on your phone. Search Cape Cod two-color lobster. Mother Nature's amazing. How this lobster is perfectly split down the middle, like somebody took tape and painted one side and then taped it and painted the other side. It's stunning. The colors are magnificent. Never seen a Cape Cod two-color lobster. I guarantee you've never seen anything like it either. Just type it in your browser and go, wow, Lester's right. 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
6: In the Stratmeyer Media Storm Center, here's your River Region forecast. The forecast for this morning, partly cloudy with a light breeze with a temp 52. This afternoon, some clouds here and there and somewhat breezy with a chance of light drizzle. The temp 62. Then this evening, temperature 50. A check of the current conditions, the current temp 56 degrees with a few clouds.

0: Well, that little trio from Texas slapping on the cheap sunglasses. Now, there's a lot of sunshine across the country, also a lot of cold. Do you see the national map? 22 of the lower 48 states. What's that? 22 of the lower 48 have frost or freeze advisories this morning to get the day started. Yeah, all the way down into Texas, Utah, Colorado, up through the Midwest, all the way to the east into Pennsylvania, Virginia. Wow. Here we are, the second day of May, and we got frost and freeze warnings. Ah, it's been a weird winter. There's no doubt about it. Coming up next, Van Halen. Going to fire up another superset. Joan Jett, Bad Company, AC/DC, all. And then some coming up next.
1: Here's some of the JC and Ken show that you might have missed.
2: 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They shared their a number one odor for enhancing penile blood flow was
3: okay.
2: Pumpkin pie.
3: Did they get a government grant for that?
2: Well, of course they did.
3: Because it doesn't matter.
2: Of course
3: they do.
2: You know
3: what? It doesn't. Smells don't matter really to dudes.
2: You don't think so?
3: We look past a lot. Yes, it's more important to women.
2: Mm.
3: Yes. If she's super hot, but smells just a little bit. No, I've been to the abyss.
2: Yeah.
3: I've been to the point where it's like, no, I'm out. But it takes a lot.
2: Yeah.
3: It takes a lot to get to that point.
2: Yeah.
3: You know what I mean? It's like, okay, she kind of, you know, like it doesn't matter. She,
2: yeah,
3: she kinda smells
2: I
3: got like,
2: I understand.
3: But I'm not talking about like certain body parts. I'm talking about like her hair.
2: Yeah.
3: Smells like her skin.
2: Just
3: or like she
2: old,
3: smells like your mom
2: the
3: or
2: pH
3: something.
2: The pH balance of the person.
3: I did this girl that smelled like my mom. Like they used the same shampoo.

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1: Yeah. I powered through, though. I powered through because she was super hot. Now, she sounded like my mom, too.
0: If she said, Kenny, Kenny.
1: Yeah. No.
2: Casey and Ken in the morning.
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Man, guys, if you really asked your lady, she'd probably tell you that's a true song. Yeah, there's a lot of women who hate themselves for loving us, guys. But they love us. That's the important thing. Continuing a superset, Killer Classics, rolling the band that made it into the Rock and Roll Hall of Fame last year. Talk about Paul Rogers, Simon Kirk, Mick Ralphs, and late Boz Burrell. It's Bad Company. Good morning. Thanks for listening, my friend.

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0: An ocean of heads is all they could see. Zeppelin, Page Plant wrote that after performing at one of those 50, 60,000 people festivals. And that's all they could see for as far from the stage. It was just nothing but a bunch of heads and arms waving around. And it was the ocean of people. And that became the genesis of that song. It's Lester. Thanks for listening. Remember a few months ago, the headline was great. Who knew saying I do can help you fight off cancer? Well, it's making its round again. Journal Cancer Research Communications. Getting a lot of pub in case you haven't seen it on some of your news threads about the interesting read. Studying 4 million U.S. cancer cases and found that cancer rates were 68% higher for men who never got married. And women were 83% higher than women who didn't get married. Yeah. Now, again, like I said, I had this story a few months ago, and it's out there. Every few months it shows up. It's not that marriage prevents cancer. It's the facts of what marriage does. A, married people have usually a little more economic stability and strong support systems, i.e. health insurance, have the money to pay the bills, stuff like that, so a better chance than single people who don't go to the doctor because they think everything's okay. And married people also don't smoke and drink as much as single people. And they get that preventative care. So there's the reasons. But yeah, it's amazing. 68% higher for men, 83% higher for women who didn't get married out of these 4 million cases they studied had higher cancer rates. A helping hand means so
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2: In the Stratmeyer Media Storm Center, here's your River Region forecast. The forecast for this afternoon, partly cloudy and breezy, with a chance of light drizzle. The temp 62. Then this evening, cloud-free and somewhat breezy. Temperature 50. Overnight, 39 degrees. A check of the current conditions. The temp is currently 60 degrees, with a few clouds.
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0: definitely was in the right.
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2: right.
1: I guess it was cruising for
2: bruising. 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

0: Axel and the crew with Don't Cry. It is Lester. Happy National Homebrew Day. Got yourself a little homebrew set up? Yeah, no, that's too much work for me. I just go down to the store. But then, prices are getting up there. But yeah, according to the calendar on the wall here in the studio, it's a National Homebrew Day. Brothers and Sisters Day as well. Reach out to your siblings if you haven't already. National or International Harry Potter Day for the Potter freaks. Beer Pong Day. It's a baby day. National Fitness Day as well. Get some exercise today. Auctioneers Day to all those fast-talking auctioneers. Happy day to you. World Naked Gardening Day. Boy, I just thought that my neighbors would, they wouldn't be happy. National Life Insurance Day. International Pilates Day. Scrapbook Day. You got some scrapbooks around? I know a lot of my wife has, they're in the closet. She doesn't bring them out often, but she's got her scrapbooks of the kids. I love her for it. God, just go through them once in a while when I'm in the closet. International Drone Day. And my personal favorite, today's International Female Ride Day. Ladies, get out on that bike, mostly the motorcycles. Get out there and ride your motorcycle and enjoy the day. Going to enjoy another superset, Killer Classics on the way. Hendrix, Seeger, Money. Oh, and we'll get the thing started with the guy who's going in the Rock and Roll Hall of Fame this November, Mr. Billy Idol, next.
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2: I have a censored image of this guy walking down the street. I can't tell if he's naked or not.
3: Well, do you really want to see that?
2: No. I'm saying I don't necessarily want to see this guy naked, but I want to make sure that they're not just arresting the guy for the heck of it, you know?
3: You're trying to get this dude's picture depixelated.
2: No. What I'm trying... No,
3: let me ask ChatGPT if they can do the depixelization process for you.
2: It's not that I want to see. I just think it's stupid to put the picture out there. Okay. As the point I'm making, I have to defend myself. Stop. Let me do this, okay? The point is that they have presented this photograph as evidence that this guy was naked.
3: Yeah.
2: But then they pixelated it out. The point I'm trying to make, I don't want to see the man's naked ass.
3: No, of course not.
2: I'm saying that why even produce this photograph if the part that is supposed to be the smoking gun of your evidence is you can't see it? That's what I'm saying.
3: Well, he wouldn't appear pixelated in court,
2: My point is just don't pixelate. I mean, just don't put the picture out at all because it does nothing for anyone.
3: Jason, I need to go to camera two just real quick. Let me just talk with the audience very quickly. Hello, dear listeners. Yeah. This is your pal, Ken. There are three things that Jason cannot stand.
2: Yeah.
3: One, when somebody's on the phone, when somebody's calling, no matter what we're doing, doesn't matter. He's got to answer the phone. For instance, if you called now, you would totally derail this conversation because he'd have to answer it.
2: Oh, there's nobody there. Yeah.
3: Two, obviously, pixelated pictures of naked people. He's got to see. He's got to see what's under there. He's got to see what they're working with. Yeah. And three, obituaries without the cause of death.
2: I hate that.
3: He can't.
2: I hate that.
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Joshua Tree stuff, of course, the classic out of Ireland. It's U2, With or Without You, along with Lester. Not to argue, Rock and Roll Never Forgets, Bob. Come on. All the alcohol, drugs, and sex, I think Rock and Roll may have forgotten a thing or two. Great song, though. Part of a superset, a killer classic just for you. Absolutely.

The dynamic duo, sadly no longer with us. The late, great Eddie Money and Ronnie Spector. And Take Me Home Tonight, Be My Little Baby. Rock 98.3 WJLI. Hoping you would love to do business with us. Yes, if you're a business owner and you'd like to reach the rockers across the three-state area that Rock 98.3 WJLI reaches, we'd love to have you on board. 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

0: The anti-gun song from the Rebels out of Jacksonville, Florida. Now, people argue all the time. It's like, yeah, that is an anti-gun song. Go ahead, watch the No One Gets Out Alive documentary about Skynyrd. Ronnie says he wrote the song because he was frustrated about all his buddies and friends that were getting killed by the easy-to-get Saturday Night Special guns. So he was writing a song about not liking guns. Now, is the band against guns? Probably not. I don't think so. It's Lester. It's like a sci-fi movie, a story out of Duluth, Minnesota, where a research vehicle, the RV Blue Heron, was in for cleaning. And during the dock cleaning, they found some mysterious black goo on the ship. And so they sent it over to the lab. And it came back as a living organism. They found microbes and DNA in this black goo, and it revealed a species and DNA that they've never tracked anywhere in science. Where was this research vehicle? That's the first question I'm asking. Where the hell were they? They picked up some black goo that had never been seen before in science. So we'll keep an ear on that one. That could be interesting. What is the black goo found on a research vehicle in Duluth, Minnesota? Scorpions, Black Sabbath. Oh, man, your woofer tweeter. They're getting to work out in seconds. Hang on.
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4: In the Stratmeyer Media Storm Center, here's your River Region forecast. The forecast for this afternoon, partly cloudy and breezy, with a chance of light drizzle. The temp 62. Then this evening, cloud-free and somewhat breezy. Temperature 50. Overnight, 39 degrees. A check of the current conditions. The temp is currently 60 degrees, with a few clouds.
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0: remembering the late, great Ozzy Osbourne in the very last song he performed at that concert, Farewell Tribute Day, along with his original Black Sabbath bandmates, Paranoid. Of course, that anniversary is coming up in, well, less than 2 months. Yeah, end of July, 20th, 21st, something like that. Man, time's flying. Almost in a year, we lost Ozzy. Lester, speaking of flying, how about we fly into another superset? Killer Classics, Metallica, Mellencamp, Van Halen, and more coming up next.
1: Here's some of the JC and Ken show that you might have missed.
2: Cardi B, the celebrity person,
3: yeah, right,
2: sent her umbilical cord off to a company called Mommy Made, mm-hmm, and they twisted it up like a pretzel, like in a heart, and then dipped it in gold chrome.
3: Yeah.
2: That's not normal behavior, man. I know giving birth is so wonderful and beautiful and all the disgusting things, and you poop yourself while giving birth, and it's all beautiful because it's babies. It's not normal.
3: It's totally,
2: it's just not.
3: It's totally fine.
2: There's a reason why I don't have children, because I don't want any part of that. I don't want any part of that.
3: Mm-hmm.
2: I don't want any part of that.
3: Well, that's not normal. Everybody should want to procreate.
2: I don't
3: want to
2: ever have that conversation. The love of your life, the woman that you married, and you're like, she's so great. She's like, she's my best friend. She's my wife. We're buddies. We're in this life thing together. Here we go. Oh, we're having a kid. That's a beautiful thing. It's going to be awesome. And then she gives birth in a freaking hot tub and poops herself, and that she's holding up this cord. She's like, you know what? Let's send this off to Mommy Made. And you're like, okay, honey. Because you don't want the sex to stop.
3: Thank
2: like,
3: you.
2: Oh, yeah, I'll do whatever you say.
3: Yeah, thank you.
2: It's insane. You have it's insane.
3: You have some severe issues that need to be sorted out, Ken, and I'm going to be praying for you.
2: it's truly nuts.
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and 91 Black Album. Technically, it's called the Metallica self-titled album, but yeah, the hardcores, we call it the Black Album. Lester sailing away through this Saturday with superset after superset of killer classics for you, absolutely free. This one, of course, continues with Styx. 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

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Of course, Van Halen turned it into a classic rock staple. 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

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I couldn't tell you. You tell me.

0: Is there anything better than loving, touching, and squeezing on a Saturday? My world? I don't think so. I'm thinking that's the best. I mean, when you can crank up loving, touching, squeezing from Journey, top volume, yeah. Now, if you're getting the physical part, you're getting the loving, touching, squeezing, yeah. Yeah, this guy's jealous and so are other people. It is last year. Got a cool online site. If you didn't hear about this a couple days ago when I talked about it, it is turning out to be kind of popular. I got people sending me, hey, did you see my name from the satellite image? And I'm like, yeah, cool. I started that. And they're like, what? Yeah. NASA put up a website where you can type your name in and they'll put together pictures from around the globe that spell out your name. I did Lester. You can see what it looks like if you want to see that. I put it up on my Facebook page, actually. But you can also do yours. Just type in your search engine, your name in Landsat. Not your name, just your name in Landsat. That's L-A-N-D-S-A-T. And you'll get brought to the NASA website. And you click on it, and you type in your name, and there's imagery from around the globe of your name. Carved into the earth through lakes and rivers and stuff like that. Again, it's interesting. Your name in Landsat. Don't put your name in there. Put your name in Landsat. And see what your name looks like from around the satellite world.
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1: In the Stratmeyer Media Storm Center, here's your River Region forecast. The forecast for this afternoon, partly cloudy and breezy, with a chance of light drizzle. The temp 62. Then this evening, cloud-free and somewhat breezy. Temperature 50. Overnight, 39 degrees. A check of the current conditions. The temp is currently 60 degrees, with a few clouds.
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0: Hands down, one of the greatest rock anthems, especially at sporting events, the Thunderstruck. AC/DC hitting it up, the Power Up Tour, coming back to the States July and August. Charlotte, Columbus, Madison, San Antonio, Denver, Vegas, Santa Clara, which is San Francisco. Those are your eight cities for AC/DC's tour here in the U.S. this summer. Up next, another superset, killer classics from Queen, Petty, and the Heartbreakers, Steve Miller Band. Oh, and Ron, thank you so much for suggesting Ram Jam. Black Betty coming up, too.
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2: They're not going to let you keep a wig in jail.
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2: I don't know. Do they? Will they make you take off your wig for the mugshot?
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2: You can hang yourself with, if you have a long enough wig, you can hang yourself in your cell with your wig if they let you keep it.
3: I don't know. I don't know if they'll let you keep a wig or not. Probably not. I think you're probably right. They probably won't. They just consider that personal property like a shirt or anything else and take it off of you.
2: Or your phone, right? Yeah. Or piercings. They make you take out your piercings.
3: I haven't been to jail too many times, so I'm not sure.
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3: 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I wasn't actually booked in, and I didn't actually do any of that stuff. But
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3: 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So,
2: can you believe I'm not a felon?
3: No. it just goes to show that that every community you've ever lived in clearly doesn't have a very effective police force.
2: I don't disagree.
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such a cool song. Just breaking it down. From Damn the Torpedoes, of course, Tom Petty, Heartbreakers, along with Lester. And yeah, I guess every song we play is a great song, right? Including Green Police, here's Cheap Trick. Thanks for listening.

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0: About 5 years before the silver bullet ban, Seeger System came up with that regional, somewhat national hit, Ramblin' Gamblin' Man. Guns N' Roses, Eagles coming up. It is Lester. Startling numbers from the American Cancer Society that colorectal cancer is now the leading cause of death in adults under 50. And that rectal cancer will be the top cause of cancer deaths in people under 50. All cancers. By 2035, the trend continues. Colorectal cancer rates have been declining in people 65 and older, but rates are going through the roof in young adults. And the experts, scientists, and that are pushing to make poop talk okay and normal. I know that sounds weird, right? Poop talk. But they're saying that younger generations are stymied or stigmatized and don't want to talk about like blood and stuff in their stool, and they're afraid and stuff like that. But they're saying colon and rectal cancers, basically caused by our Western diet, you know, fast food, preservatives, even plastic food in containers can affect cancer rates. So if you're young, under 50, make sure you're talking to your doctor if you've got some problems going on there, okay? Poop talk's not something to be afraid of, according to the experts.
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4: In the Stratmeyer Media Storm Center, here's your River Region forecast. The forecast for this afternoon, partly cloudy and breezy, with a chance of light drizzle. The temp 62. Then this evening, cloud-free and somewhat breezy. Temperature 50. Overnight, 39 degrees. A check of the current conditions. The temp is currently 60 degrees, with a few clouds.
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0: And that silly ass hotel you can check into, but you can't check out of, and they don't have any wine. And had any since 1969, if you listen to the lyrics. Eagles, of course, Hotel California. Lester, sliding my butt out the door. Thank you so much for letting me share this Saturday with you. I leave you with Ozzy, ZZ Top, Heart, and going to fire up that next superset. Absolutely free for you, Everlong. From Dave Grohl, two-time Rock and Roll Hall of Famer, and his band Foo Fighters, next.
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2: Because you just ruined Van Hagar for me.
3: I just ruined that song for you.
2: Yeah.
3: I did.
2: Oh, yeah, I liked it okay because it's Van Halen, but yeah. It's not really. It's Van Hagar.
3: I like Van Hagar. I like both of them.
2: But you ruined it for me, and now I feel...
3: You feel obligated
2: that we have
3: to ruin
2: it for everyone else.
3: All right.
2: Okay. Yeah. But now, Jason, tell everybody what you told me. And then I'll play the song again.
3: I told Ken, I said, I love this song, except for I can't stand the typewriter sound effect throughout. What are they doing?
2: And I was like, what? And I had to pull up the song for myself, and then... I'll be damned. It's somebody hunting and pecking...
3: on a typewriter.
2: On a typewriter while they're recording this song.
3: Why did they do that? I don't... Yeah.
2: Why did you do that? The song was fine for decades until you ruined it for me and now everyone.
3: I've always heard it when I hear this song. Like, dearest.
2: Yeah.

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0: And Rush getting ready to get out there again. They have a drummer, a chick. And what I find interesting is she really didn't know who Rush was. Yeah. Now, it isn't all bad. Her icon was Jeff Porcaro of Toto. So she did have taste because he was an amazing drummer. That's really hard to believe, though. Because, you know, I'm not even a musician, and I knew Rush was back in the day. So, I don't know. We'll see how that goes. Hagar on the way. We'll do BTO. 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
2: In the Stratmeyer Media Storm Center, here's your River Region forecast. The forecast for this afternoon, scattered clouds and breezy with a chance of light drizzle. The temp 62. Then this evening, a few clouds and somewhat breezy and a chance of some light rain. Temperature 50. Overnight, 39 degrees. A check of the current conditions. Currently 61 degrees under partly cloudy skies.

such a great song, and you're not going to hear it anywhere else. Sammy Hagar, the Red Rocker, pre-Van Halen, of course. It's still crazy, though, that when Van Halen was first starting out,

0: bed rolls. Yeah.
1: It was the paper from like where you sit on your ass at the doctor's office.
0: I like
1: and
0: that.
1: I said, where'd you get this paper? It's like, oh, yeah, that's. I just had it at the office. Like, where in the office?
0: There's nothing wrong
1: He's
0: with
1: like,
0: that.
1: Yeah. And I said, is this the paper that sealed paper that you use?
0: Yeah.
1: He's like, yeah. And it's right there. Yeah. I mean, think about it. If you're a doctor, it's already there on a spool. So just bring your gifts to the office and wrap them up. It's got a table and a perfect wrapping
0: table.
1: How
0: much is your copay? It's like $20? You'll save that much in wrapping paper. Just schedule a visit.
1: Yeah. Oh, that's right. Don't even pretend you're sick. Just bring your presents to the doctor's office. Ask him to wrap them for you. Can you wrap these? Are you feeling all right? No,
0: I'm feeling fine. Just fine.
1: Sniffles, nothing. No, I just need you to wrap these up for me.
0: Or you can just go in there and just unroll a bunch of that stuff and put it in your purse, you know?
1: Or just do it. Kill two birds, right? I'm going to bring a gift with me to the doctor today.
0: Yeah.
1: To the urologist.
0: And you're going to wrap it.
1: I'll see if he'll wrap it. He's cool like that.
0: He won't
1: doctor.
0: Wrap it. See if you might have to.
1: I want to use the paper from.
0: Yeah.
1: I'll use his Ask Gasket wrapping paper because my sister is a doctor.
0: Yeah, she'll love that.
1: I'll wrap my sister, the doctor's paper, in my urologist Ask Gasket paper.
0: Right.
1: Perfect.
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Hey, it's Tayshia. Hope you're having a great day. And if it's not, well, this is just what you need. 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

0: Clapton. So remember when Brian May did a solo thing, Starfleet Project, and he worked with Eddie Van Halen? Remember that back in the 80s? Well, evidently, he dedicated the title track, Starfleet Project, to Eric Clapton and sent him a copy. And Clapton hated it. He said he couldn't believe that, yeah, he said it was horrible. And he said, they dedicated it to me. They sent me a copy. I put it on expecting something. And, you know, I was almost insulted they should send this to me. Because if you recall in the 80s, he was moving towards a softer sound. Remember that? You Look Wonderful Tonight and all that. And, of course, Brian May have hated that. So, you know, everybody doesn't have to agree all the time. Foreigner on the way. We got Metallica next.
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5: In the Stratmeyer Media Storm Center, here's your River Region forecast. The forecast for this evening, scattered clouds with a light breeze and a chance of some light rain. Temperature 50. Overnight, cloud-free and somewhat breezy, 39 degrees. And then tomorrow, temperature 68. A check of the current conditions, the temp 58 degrees with a few clouds.

0: Foreigner. And speaking of blood, there's a lot of blood news out there. Well, this morning, I saw this story. It's in the New York Post, so you can read it. But it talks about the different blood types and the positives and the negatives. As far as, like, there's, I forget which one, blood type, less likely to be bitten by a tick and other mosquitoes. But then talks about blood clotting and susceptible to coronavirus side effects and stuff like that. Fertility issues. I'm O negative, which I just read in this story. O negative only found in 7% of the global population. I didn't know it was that rare. But I do know I'm a universal donor. But anyway, they found this new type. And it's only known to exist in 3 people. Yeah, it was found in 1 patient and 2 donors, I think in Thailand. And it's recognized as type B with A in parentheses. So, yeah, how crazy is that? But the New York Post article is very interesting. So you can go in there and I think they put it out yesterday. And you can see, you know, maybe what you're susceptible to or whatever. Like I said, I'm O negative. It said women may have fertility issues, which I did. And also women that get pregnant may have hypertension, which my sister did. So yeah, it's worth a read.
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3: People were very upset about that.
2: Oh, now wait. Kitty.
3: Now,
2: kitty.
3: Fairness, Ken was only wanted to make sure that those poor cats didn't freeze out in this weather. You know, that's what
2: I was saying. I don't want them to freeze. So how do you keep cats from freezing?
3: Please.
2: You give them antifreeze.
3: No, wait.
2: What?
3: Look down.
2: What's
3: that? That is the line. That's right there.
2: Oh, is that the line?
3: Back up
2: Did
3: just
2: you move
3: a little.
2: It again?
3: Move back up just a little bit.
2: I thought the line was over
3: back
2: here, but then you moved it back over this way.
3: No, I didn't
2: what
3: move
2: the, hell?
3: The line.
2: I thought it was a permanent line.
3: It's right there. Don't.
2: It seems to be moving.
3: Don't step any closer. That's the line, Ken.
2: I got it. I see now.
3: All right. But
2: why is it all squiggly, though? It should be a straight line. Pretty jagged, that line.
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Black Crowes, back at it. Yeah, they got a new song out. It is really catchy. I really like it. And they're on tour, so if you get a chance, go see those guys. And there's always, you know, a possible fight. So that's always good, too. It's Bad Company.

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0: Cannot wait for the new Highlander movie to come out with Henry Cavill. They're supposed to use the original Queen soundtrack from the original movie. So that is going to be great. You know when they redid Footloose? It was so stupid. The same movie, but they changed the music. And it's like, you idiots, the music was the best thing about the original movie. You know, it wasn't phenomenal acting. It was the music that made it so good. Tesla coming up. We got the police next.
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6: In the Stratmeyer Media Storm Center, here's your River Region forecast. The forecast for this evening, scattered clouds with a light breeze and a chance of some light rain. Temperature 50. Overnight, cloud-free and somewhat breezy, 39 degrees. And then tomorrow, temperature 68. A check of the current conditions, the temp is currently 60 degrees under clear skies.
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0: Tesla. And be sure and pick up their new album. They're doing covers, but it's all the songs they loved when they were starting out that they played. And like I mentioned last weekend to you, Climax Blues Band's I Love You, which is such a great song. It's on there, and it sounds so good. That's the one they released, the video they released to promote the album. Stay close. I got ZZ Top coming up.
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2: Libido goes down as you get older. Like your level of testosterone and your overall.
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2: Yeah, I mean, that's true for everybody.
3: Uh-huh.
2: My libido right now is a lot less than when I was 14 and humping the couch every 15 minutes. Can you imagine
3: maybe.
2: For 1 minute if it went the other way and you got more horny as you aged?
3: As you got older.
2: Can you imagine?
3: I think that does happen to some people. In fact, they found one another. They found each other. The whole group of people did. They call it the villages.
2: The villages
3: well, down in Florida.
2: That's just because they watched all the episodes of Murder, She Wrote and Wheel of Fortune, and they're bored. That's all. Canasta is over. Shuffleboard is boring.
3: All those ladies.
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3: They were already knocking.
2: 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They'd be lying to you about where they are.
3: Oh, it could get better, too, because without the teeth, you know, it's, you know, there's a...
2: Oh, yeah, there are advantages.
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Did you hear about the Powerball this past week? 89 people won $1 million. Really? I don't buy a ticket. Yeah, of course that would happen. Jeez. Steve Miller Band. Speaking of money.

0: When you come to Rock 98.3 WJLI, we know what you like. And it's not because we're following you on Facebook.
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0: Grand Funk. You know, I think we're in need of an awesome 80s power ballad. You think? Yeah, I do too. So coming up next, one of the big ones from the back in the day. Stay close.
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2: In the Stratmeyer Media Storm Center, here's your River Region forecast. The forecast for this evening, scattered clouds with a light breeze and a chance of some light rain. Temperature 50. Overnight, cloud-free and somewhat breezy, 39 degrees. And then tomorrow, temperature 68. A check of the current conditions, the temperature 59 degrees with a few clouds.
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0: requested Boston. And yes, today is Kentucky Derby Day. I was watching a video. They were walking around looking at all the hats the women were wearing. And this one young girl had this thing on. It was huge. It was like this big flower thing. And they were asking her if it was heavy. She's like, well, it's not that bad. I've had heavier. Her mother makes the hats. But it was pretty cool. I mean, it was out there. But, you know, that's what the day is all about. Stay close. Got Tom Petty coming up.
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2: I didn't know that. I thought straw and hay was the same thing.
3: No. Straw is usually from wheat stalks.
2: Right? Straw and hay are not the same thing.
3: No, they're not.
2: For real.
3: That's why they call them different things. They don't call it all hay. It's straw and hay. My God.
2: So horses don't eat straw?
3: No, they don't eat straw.
2: If you put straw in a horse's hay thing, bowl, whatever
3: he'll probably eat around it.
2: Real? If you mix, okay, two things, the hay and the straw that looks exactly alike.
3: It does not look exactly alike.
2: The horse will leave all the straw and eat the hay.
3: Probably, yeah. Straw is not, straw is made from wheat.
2: Let me write this
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2: Down.
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2: 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Otherwise, we wouldn't have Christmas in a week.
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1: In the Stratmeyer Media Storm Center, here's your River Region forecast. The forecast for this evening, scattered clouds with a light breeze and a chance of some light rain. Temperature 50. Overnight, cloud-free and somewhat breezy, 39 degrees. And then tomorrow, temperature 68. A check of the current conditions, it's currently 57 degrees under partly cloudy skies.
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stood and looked down. You know I lost a lot of friends there, baby. 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